we be pleasing any politician reasons would try to cheat the seasons if they could. The state of the condition insults my intuition, and it only makes me crazy and a hard like wood. Everybody stutters one way or the other, so check out my message to you. As a matter of fact, don't let nothing hold you back. If the scat man can do it, brother, so can you. I'm the scat man.

out my message to you. As a matter of fact, I don't let nothing hold you back. If the scat man can do it, so can you. I hear you all asked out the meaning of scat. Well, I'm the professor, and all I can tell you is why you're still sleeping, the saints are still weeping, 'cause things you call dead haven't yet had the chance to be born.

Ollie Murs kicking off the third hour of the Monday Morning Show here on 101. So last week I was missing in action. As you probably know, it was a birthday celebration week for me, and yes, I say birthday, so it was kind of, you know, a different birthday, which Mrs. B is going to tell you all about. However, you know, when they say, what can you give the man that's got everything? And there are some jokes that would follow that, but I'd never work again. A couple of lovely friends of ours from the UK, they made me a birthday song. I kid you not. Chloe and Ben went out of the way to make me a special song for my birthday, and I'm going to play it for you just before Mrs. B comes on. I was so impressed with this, I thought, oh yeah, come on everybody, follow that. But that'll be coming up very, very soon. Good tune from Taylor Swift now.

0: recommended between 9:30 a.m. and 2:30 p.m. It's just gone 6 minutes past six and it's currently 16 degrees in Logan Central. And that brings you up to date with the latest news, sports and weather.
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4: The rest of this evening will remain partly cloudy with a chance of showers throughout the night. Overnight temperatures should drop down to around 10 degrees. Tomorrow, Tuesday, 18th of August, will also be partly cloudy with a high chance of showers throughout the day and light winds from the southeast. Maximum should be around 21 degrees and sun protection still recommended between 9:30 and 2:30. It's just gone 4 minutes past 8 and it's currently 15 degrees in Logan Central. That brings you up to date with the weather. 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
2: 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Okay, here we go. We're heading around to two different parts of the planet today. Firstly, we're going to join Toto in Africa.

Yes, indeed. So our battle continues and our theme continues as well as we take our musical trip around the planet. And today, two very different songs about two very different parts of the world. Firstly, we're going to join Toto this morning.

And I guess rather fitting on as we commemorate Vietnam Veterans Day today, we go to the country just a little to the left of Vietnam, particularly South Vietnam. We're heading off to Cambodia with Kim Wilde.

Peter Carey with you on this Tuesday morning through till 9 o'clock. Caroline Woodman will be joining you to finish off your Tuesday morning between 9 and midday. Paul Barrett's in the studio between 12 and 3. And don't forget the 70s lunchbox between 12 and 1. Gray's back to drive you home this afternoon with all the latest GO traffic information. Peter Carey with you on this Tuesday morning through till 9 o'clock. Caroline Woodman will be joining you to finish off your Tuesday morning between 9 and midday. Paul Barrett's in the studio between 12 and 3. And don't forget the 70s.

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